0: 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That was the Beatles with a little help from my friend. Before that, we had The Cause, The Right Time. What about Wham, I'm Your Man, and kicking off that four in a row, Paul Kelly and the Colour Girls, Before Too Long. After this short break, we got Herman's Hermits, who's got no milk for his cereal. 104.9 Sunshine FM.
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0: On Sunshine FM, Rod Stewart, do you think I'm sexy? Second thoughts, don't answer that question. Coming up soon, we'll hear some music from Elton John. We've got a classic from him coming up, and there's Bachelor Girl. And a bit later on this morning, around about a quarter to nine, we'll be talking with Dom Ronaldo. Of course, Dom's been over at the World Cup. Socceroos didn't get the result they wanted on the weekend, but we'll find out more about that with Dom Ronaldo around a quarter to nine on Sunshine FM.
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